0: I must be a criminal.
1: Yeah.
0: Keep you talking minimal.
1: Yeah.
0: Cause most of it's subliminal.
1: Yeah.
0: And it'll put you in a critical.
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0: Used to be invisible.
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0: One day, I'm gonna give up writing and just paint. 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I'm gonna give up sitting and just breathe. I'm gonna give up breathing and just die. I'm gonna give up dying and just love. I'm gonna give up loving and just write.
1: Je vais abandonner le chant pour rester assis. Je vais abandonner

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I'm gonna give up painting and just sing. I'm gonna give up singing and just sit. I'm gonna give up sitting and just breathe.

0: Vous avez pu écouter dans l'ordre De l'air, le groupe de Thierry Lafitte avec le titre Il pleut. Ensuite, c'était Nicolas Tarik et le morceau Gibraltar. Et enfin, Chfedran avec le titre One Day. Vous êtes bien sur les bandes continues de Radio Canu.
1: So this next song is called Borders. So this song is, it's to recognize the indigenous family tree of the Americas and the little islands on the sides, so on. And I use the slogan that you hear, we didn't cross the border crossed us. Yeah, and so much of the creation stories and languages and migrations and everything, it all ties together and we are related. And through the years of colonization and still more labels and names to separate the people, they forget. So I thought it was time to write this song because I get very angry sometimes. You know, when you hear people telling you stuff, I'm like, no, no, no, no, no, no. So this is my microphone. And this is how I'm gonna tell it.

Fuck that. 8 doobies to the face. Fuck that. 12 bottles in the case, nigga. Fuck that. 2 pills and a half weight, nigga. Fuck that. Got a high tolerance when your age don't exist. Man, I swear my nigga tripping off that shit again. Pick him up, then I set him in cold water. Then I order someone to bring him Vicodin. Hope they take the pain away from the feeling that he feel today. You know when you're part of Section 8 and you feel like no one can relate. Cause you are a loner, loner. Marijuana in the office make you stronger, stronger. I'm in the house party, tripping up my generation, sipping cough syrup, blankets, water. Never no pancakes in the kitchen, man. Not one of our lives is caught up in the daily superstition that the world is about to end. Gives a fuck, we never do listen unless it comes with an 808, a melody, and some house, PlayStation, and some drink.

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But it all blends perfectly. 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Hey, hey, look, baby, they playing our song. And the crowd goes wild.

L'original Universe à la Music Scene, Music and Mix, yes, on the third day, yes.

a gangster, getting voted into the White House. Everything looking good to the people of the world, but the Murphy family is my boss. So every now and then I hold a favor here and there, like letting a big drug shipment through and send them to the poor community so we can bust you know who. The voters of the world keep supporting me, and I promise to take you very far. Other leaders better not upset me, or I'll send a million troops to die at war. To all you Republicans that helped me to win, I sincerely like to thank you, 'cause now I got the world swinging from my nuts.